What's up, world? 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Word up. They lie up in here. 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

0: and shake your hand. Hit that jive, Jack. Put it in your pocket till I get back. Time and time waits for no man, and I ain't got time to shake your hand.
1: Standing on the corner, all full of jive. But you know that you're my boy, and I'll always

I can see your shadows in the streetlights. 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Stina, you got superpowers, take over with my

Jonathan. Thank you. Merci beaucoup. Most people record songs.

about love, heartache, loneliness, being broke. Nobody ever went out and recorded a song about real deep, dire pain. You know what I like about you, Monsieur? You are just as crazy as I am, and I love it. 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We named this next song, Constipation.

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1: Oh, baby.
0: You know, when you look in my eyes,
1: yeah,
0: I'm gonna say these words.

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1: You remember Funky Mama?
0: Yeah.
2: Yeah.
1: That was one of my best recordings, baby.
2: Ooh, that was bad.
1: Alligator Boogaloo.
2: Yeah.
1: Midnight Creeper.
2: Yeah.
1: I don't play nothing but funky music, baby.
0: Funky music is in.
1: And you know why I do that?
2: Why?
1: Because everything I play gonna be funky.

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1: Yeah, the doctor don't know, but New York was killing me.
0: Okay.
1: Bunch of doctors come around, they don't know that New York is killing me. Yeah, well, I need to go home and take it slow down in Jackson, Tennessee.

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And New York was killing me. 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

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Maybe she wants to be. And will she ever know what her feelings are for him? Or will he learn to see that she wants to be free? Maybe she wants to be, wants to be. Maybe she wants to be.

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